call when I start to crack. Would you rescue me? Would you rescue me? Would you rescue me when I'm by myself? 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Would you rescue me?

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I'm missing my same old eyes before we learned our truth.

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1: Your call has been forwarded to an automatic voice message system. 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

What's the world needs now is love and unity. 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Stop the wars, stop the violence, love and unity. Don't hate people, don't hate life, just peace.

Hey, y'all better make some noise for the Blessed One up in here tonight. Y'all better make some motherfucking noise for we turn this shit off.

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seems so nice to me. It's the start of a new day. And there's no place in this world that I'd rather be than right here with midnight.